Alan. 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In Harlem. I was like, what's the point, you know?

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Would you tremble if I touched your lips? Or would you laugh? Oh, please tell me this.

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Would you tremble if I touched your lips? Or would you laugh? Oh, please tell me this.